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14: I have always wanted to go into a bar looking like I'm 8 months pregnant. I just think that's good times all over it right there. Oh, yeah. 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Yeah. 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You're gonna love your new family. 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Yeah. 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Yeah. 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I got a small crotch. Whoa. That is filthy.
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0: We are Classic Rock for Vegas, 97.1 The Point. It's Lauren. Thanks for hanging with me. Stick around tonight. Alice Cooper is coming back. He jumps in every Sunday through Friday night, 8 o'clock. That's when the nightmare begins. 5 hours of so much good stuff. Freaky facts, gotta love the 80s. Incredible rock trivia, Tales from the Attic, one of my favorite features. You know, Alice has so many amazing stories, knows how to tell them. Check those out and a whole bunch of great tunes. He's got it going on tonight at 8 o'clock. It's Alice's Attic right here on The Point.
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0: Oh, yeah. Soundgarden to see me out the door. That's going to do it for my Thursday. I'm Lauren. It's time for me to jump. I can't say it hasn't been fun. Thanks for rocking with me this afternoon. Back again tomorrow at 3. I'll have another chance for you to get your hands on those tickets for Guess Who at Fountain Blue coming up on the 15th. Also, tickets for The Beat at the Virgin coming up on October 13th. I'll also have a $25 gift card to Metro Pizza. And you'll have 6 more chances to get qualified for Stars, Stripes, and Summer Escapes. First code word goes out with Mackenzie in the morning, 6 a.m., then again at 8, 10, noon, 2, and 4. You've got 6 chances, 6 code words. You can text just one in or all 6. Just listen up for those tomorrow. Get in on another great American getaway. This week it's off to Yellowstone or Grand Canyon, or you could take the money, $3,000. Tomorrow, 6 more chances. In the meantime, have yourselves a great night. Stay safe out there. Please be kind to one another. Tickle, tickle, smooch.
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19: I tried to eat healthier. I tried the whole vegetarian thing, but it lasted a very short time. And I think the problem is that vegetarians just don't enjoy their food as much as meat eaters do. Like, you ask a meat eater what he had for dinner the night before. He said, I had a big, juicy steak. Barely fit on the plate. Then I washed it down with a few beers, laid down, and took a nap. Yeah. But you ask a vegetarian, you never hear, I had a bright green stalk of broccoli. Big as my arm. Then I washed it down with a few sips of soy milk, went outside and built a dam. That just doesn't happen. I'm thinking a lot lately about life and death. And I'm thinking, when I finally go, when my time is up, I'd like to be cremated. Most people, when they're cremated, they want their ashes released over the ocean or maybe the grave of a loved one. I'd like to be sprinkled over the food of someone I don't like.
20: It doesn't matter anyway with women. You can never win because their best friend hates you. And that best friend is Lifetime Network. Everything will be perfectly fine. I leave for a couple of hours. She turns on Lifetime. Then as soon as I get in the door, she's right on top of me. I can't believe you left me while my mama was sick. That didn't even happen to you. That was Sally Field. What about that time I caught you cheating and you faked your own death to get away with it? Why are you bringing up old stuff?
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0: Mackenzie in the morning. Hope you're having a great Thursday. Coming up tomorrow, it'll be Friday. Who cares? We are ready for the weekend, aren't we? All right. 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Why not? Have a great rest of your Thursday. I'll see you bright and early Friday morning at 6.
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22: People that annoy me are people that have their doctorate, but get upset when you call them Mr. instead of Doctor. Now, if you're an MD or nuclear physicist, I think that's fine. But some people, no matter how many years they went to school, don't deserve to be called doctor. If you have your PhD in physical education, I don't care how many pages your thesis on the sit-up was, you're a gym teacher. Why do we still have a meal in America called breakfast? Who is fasting in this country? We are the fattest nation on the planet. And you know we're obsessed with food when we come up with something called cotton candy. Who is so hungry they thought, I wish I could eat my clothes?
23: Just back visiting my family, saw my grandmother, which was great, don't get to see her enough. I walk in her house, first thing she says to me is, Jimmy, last time I saw you, you were this high. It's good to see you too, Grams. You holding? You know, because Grandma's pretty heavily medicated most of the time herself. She likes to take those bus rides up into Canada to get that cheap pharmaceutical. I don't want to say she's on medication, but she has an Elvis Pez dispenser with Valium in it.
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1: It's time once again to escape to another world where the rock is always just right. And your seasoned host is never short on stories to share. 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
0: Happy Thursday the 6th. I'm Alice Cooper, and I'm glad to be here with you this evening. I'm on a little break from touring, but headed overseas soon to start tour with my Hollywood Vampires for a side project. It's been pretty cool. It's been a lot bigger than a side project. It's a full-out project. It started out being a bar band. Up this hour in Alice's Attic, we'll head to 1982 for my Cooper Countdown. Plus, if you are nice to me, I might spin some Zeppelin, Billy Idol, and The Cult, or not. You'll have to listen and see.
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0: It's all the hits from coast to coast on Cooper's Countdown. 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
1: Where were you in 1982? Me, I was signed to Warner Brothers Records and putting out my Zipper Catch a Skin album, which is one I don't remember writing or recording or touring. That was in my bad old drug days. And this was the last record that I put out before I got sober. Okay, without further ado, let's get into our Wayback Machine for this week in August of 1982. Sitting at number five is your favorite band, Survivor, with Eye of the Tiger, which you probably know as the theme song from Rocky III. At number four is a little ditty about Jack and Diane, two American kids doing the best they can. Yeah, that's John Mellencamp. Into the solo career of 1982 is Zeppelin frontman Robert Plant, number three on the charts with Burning Down One Side, which sounds like something a doctor should look into. Coming in at number two is the most Fleetwood of Macs with the song that commands Hold Me. We Made It, Kids, and the number one rock song on the state in 1982 is Eddie Money, who told the world, I think I'm in love, but it might just be indigestion.

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1: I think I may have your youngest fan. My daughter recently turned 4. Her Pat, grandfather, my dad, is a Dilwood fan, and he's thrilled his granddaughter shares his love. She even has an Alice Cooper action figure that she takes everywhere. Her favorite songs are I Am Made of You, Poison, and The Saga of Jesse Jane. It's been wonderful to watch the bond that's grown between her and her grandfather through your music. Thank you for bringing so much joy to both of them. I would love to deck her out in some of your t-shirts. Attached are some images of your fan, Eloise Scotty May. What a pretty name. Thank you again, Kylan. She's very smart to be into Alice Cooper at that age. Alrighty, tell me what's going on in your world at alice@alicesattic.com. This Day in Rock is up next.
0: Alice Cooper will be right back with more insanity after this break.
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1: 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It's Alice Cooper, and this is your invitation to Alice's Attic with Alice Cooper on The Point.
0: 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Good things come to those who wait. So here's more rock on Alice's Attic with Alice Cooper.

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1: On August 6, 1982, Pink Floyd's The Wall, starring Bob Geldof, opened in New York movie theaters. The film was conceived along with the double album of the same name by Pink Floyd's Roger Waters. Bob Geldof also was the brains behind Live Aid. And he is now Sir Bob Geldof, by the way. Here's a little something you know from The Wall, Comfortably Numb.
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11: When you turn on the radio, you should find someone there who's a pal, a buddy, a BFF. What you don't expect is for your very own late night pal to be a member of the Rock and Roll Hall of Fame. But then again, this ain't your average rock and roll rodeo. Confide in him now, and you shall be rewarded. It's Alice's Attic with Alice Cooper.
12: It's your Uncle Alice Cooper checking in on all of you at the top of the hour. Roll call. How's everyone doing? Got fires, floods, heat, but also rock and roll and a great community of wonderful weirdos up here in Alice's Attic. So you found your people. Anybody's allowed up here if they think they can take it. And some of them don't quite make it up to the third stair before they just go, okay, I can't go any further. Up this hour will be, you gotta love the 80s and a Tales from the Attic that might freak you out, but I'm gonna kick things off with one I think you might know.
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0: It's time to travel back to one very dynamic decade. You gotta love the 80s. In Alice's Attic. Here's Coop now.
2: Right in the middle of the 80s, a band who might have been considered new wave or art rock have quite a few hits. I'm talking about the Talking Heads. I really think they're one of the most creative bands of all time. I think David Byrne is a bit of a genius because he's so off from everybody else. Tonight, I've got And She Was from their sixth studio album, Little Creatures, which came out in 1985, and it sounds just like this.

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2: Well, I love playing with the Hollywood Vampires, and though we don't tour as much as I do with my band, I managed to get out there with Johnny Depp and Joe Perry. Yes, I just dropped those names. We have so many songs to choose from. I love playing songs by The Doors, Jimmy, The Small Faces. The whole idea of the Vampires in the beginning was, let's pay tribute to all of our dead drunk friends. And so many of our friends died. Jim Morrison, Jimi Hendrix, guys in The Small Faces, everybody you can think of. And we worked hard to nail them as to make it as good a tribute to the band's concern. Plus, the Vampires have two albums of original songs. Back in 2023, a Vampire set list featured 5-1, Break On Through, Joe singing You Can't Put Your Arms Around a Memory by Johnny Thunders, Johnny singing People Who Died by the Jim Carroll Band, and of course, Baba O'Reilly by The Who. I got to sing that one. And when we go into rehearsal now, everybody will bring in songs and go, what about this one? Well, what about that one? Well, what about this one? And whichever happens will be one that we all really like, or the one that sounds best on stage. And 10 years with this band, there's never been an argument in this band. There's never been anybody yelling at anybody or throwing anything at anybody. So it's really fun to be in a band that doesn't do that. My band doesn't do that either. So now you know, my little vampire creatures. If you want me to tell you a tale, tell me which at alice@aliceisattic.com. Rock trivia from a Boston band who is not actually Boston is up next.
0: Alice will be right back.
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2: 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The song was written by lead singer and rhythm guitarist Rick Ocasek and sung by bassist Benjamin Orr. As you may know, Ocasek passed away, but we can hear just what he sounded like back in 1978.

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9: If you're looking for a radio host who plays games with you, you've come to the wrong place. 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Then you can count on our faithful host to choose rock every single time. 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It's Alice's Attic with Alice Cooper.
10: Salutations, sick things. Yes, I'm back, the man behind the mask, but in front of the mic. 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I mean, how many radio shows promise that? Not many. Your Uncle Alice has lots of musical goodies up in this hour, especially if you're ready for a live song that's also a cover tune. That's right, two segments in one. So, in the immortal words of Marvin Gaye, let's get it on.
9: Alice's Attic with Alice Cooper.

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1: If you want to sing revved up like a deuce, I've got the song for you, of course. It's Blinded by the Light, written and recorded by Bruce Springsteen. But I'm playing the most popular version, which was done by Manfred Mann and his Earth Band in 1977. If you've seen a man named Manfred live, raise your hand. And for all of you who didn't raise your hand, here's what they sound like. Live and Kicking, Blinded by the Light.

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0: It could be a love letter. It could be hate mail. It could be an Amazon delivery confirmation for a recent straitjacket purchase. Either way, you wrote it. Alice reads it on Alice's email.
1: Just a quick thanks for playing Ichigo Park, a classic of which I had never heard the original version. I've enjoyed the Blue Murder version since the mid-90s. I'm in Glendale and once saw you driving, I think, in an Aston Martin up the 51 at Cactus. Keep rocking, Alice. And if Glenn ever has to miss a gig, I've got you behind the kit. Just ask Marty Friedman. Thanks, Alice. James Poovy. Well, James, the most hardworking guy I've ever met is Glenn Sobel. When he's not with me or with the Vampires, he plays every night with somebody. It's amazing. The guy is an absolute machine. All right, James, I'm so glad I was able to introduce you to the Small Faces. Stick around for more of my random ramblings and rock that rolls. By the way, the Vampires version of that song is pretty cool.
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0: 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So let's test your expertise. 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
1: In the lyrics of Werewolves of London, Warren Zevon mentions a restaurant and a specific menu item. What was it? Zevon sings that the werewolf was looking for a place called Li Hu Fook's. Gonna get a big dish of beef chow mein. Li Hu Fook was a Chinese restaurant that was at 15 Gerrard Street in London's Chinatown. The eatery closed in 2008. Probably not because of the song, though. If you go to Chinatown, which is just off of Leicester Square, Piccadilly Square, there's hundreds of Chinese restaurants, and they're all really good. Let's hear from a man who said, enjoy every sandwich. I think that was his last words. Here's Warren Zevon.

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1: 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And turn this one up.
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1: Tonight's Deep Cut is the second song on Joe Cocker's self-titled 1972 album. He had a ton of players on this record, including drummers Jim Keltner and Alan White from the band Yes, and backing vocalist Gloria Jones, who played keyboards for T-Rex and was also in a relationship with Mark Bolan. Here's High Time We Went, Joe Cocker.

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1: Hey, Alice, I hope this email reaches you as well. I'm struggling with the last stages of alcoholism in that I stop or I die, where it's no longer fun. It's no longer enjoyable, but I still live with the delusion that I need it to function. I'm 34 and I've been listening to your album since I was around 12 or 13. I've seen you about 19 or 20 times, starting when I was 14 in 2006. I heard you telling fans, reach out if they're going through the same struggle. You've always been my horror icon and my inspiration, but I have to make the hard life change that alcohol tells me I don't want to do, because alcohol is manipulative and a liar. I tell myself every day, if Alice could do it, I can do it. I hope this gets to you. I hope you read it. And I want you to know you inspire people to improve and do better. Thanks for your consideration, Corey. Corey, man, I'm telling you, on the other side of this, it's so much better. If you can get to the other side of this, it's a disease. And it feels like you can't function without it. Trust me, you can. You can function much better without it. I've been sober 43 years now, and I can't tell you what a difference in everything in my life. And Corey, you're a young guy, you're 34. You've got an entire life ahead of you. So jump the hurdle, do whatever you have to do. Mine required a lot of prayer, and God came through for me and just took it away from me. So I'm going to be your biggest cheerleader here, and I'd love to hear from you again when you're past this, okay? All right. Thank you, Corey, for reaching out. And yes, I'm here to say it is possible to quit drinking. It's not a life sentence. If I can quit, and I know a lot of guys that have quit for years, whereas I am just like you, I thought I couldn't breathe without having another drink. And when I got past it, it was like I went, what was I thinking? So if you want to share your story with me and your radio friends, write to alice@aliceisattic.com. Back with a few more in just a few, and I swear to you, I will pray for you.
0: Your teller of Detroit stories, Alice Cooper, will return after these messages.
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Where was the band Europe formed? The Philippines. No, Europe, but specifically Sweden, and more specifically Upplands Väsby, which was, as you are well aware, a municipality in Stockholm. Everybody knows this. It's not even going to be on the final. And here's one of Sweden's most delightful exports singing in all their bombast, the final countdown, Europe.

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5: I got an old car, man. 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I'm like, ah!
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6: I can't stop watching TV now. 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Like, it's always like, the other day I saw one was called Why Do Men Cheat? 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

0: 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It's all up here in the only attic that's endorsed by Alice Cooper, Alice's Attic.
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9: Some people say that confidence is sexy, but I find confidence repugnant. 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

0: for them it is cold because the cold's coming from within constantly, you know? 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
2: 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Just a week off.
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3: I gotta warn you ahead of time, I'm not in the best of moods. On the way in here, I got pestered by one of these homeless guys. And I try to have sympathy for the homeless, I really do. But I'm $25,000 in credit card debt, so it's not gonna happen ever. Do you have a quarter? I'm broke. Oh, shut up. You're not broke. You're even. I'm broke. Take out a little personal responsibility, you rat bag. You can work your way to broke like an adult. Oh, you work for food. I work for Visa.
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1: The only one that can do that, Mackenzie in the Morning. Here she is, so buckle up and hold on tight. You've been warned.
2: Oh, yeah, baby, we made it to Friday. Woo! Welcome. Thank you for coming along on the ride and jumping on in. Grab your coffee. Do what you got to do. We got a lot to get to this morning. First, it's Friday. Yes, like we do all the time. Everyone, hands in the air. Friday feels. Let's go. And school starts on Monday. Woohoo! Welcome to the party. Let's get things going. Coming up this morning, we've got a lot to get to this morning. I've got tickets to go check out Aviators. Not one, but two of those for tonight. That's going to be a good time over at the Las Vegas ballpark. Also, Beat 2026 with our boy Steve Vai in that group. It's the music of Crimson coming live on stage. Win them before you can buy them. They go on sale this morning. They're coming to town at the Virgin October 13th. Also, arrival from Sweden poolside at the Sahara. And the guess who? August 15th at Fountain Blue. How cool is all that? Star Stripes and Summer Escapes. Ooh, it's starting to wind down. That makes me sad. This week, and today is your last day to qualify for it, we are off to the Grand Canyon or Yellowstone or $3,000. That's how we roll. All a big thanks to Terrible. So your word this hour is out. O-U-T is your word, okay? So out. Head on over to the Richard Harris Law text line, 702-647-6468, and text the word out, O-U-T. A very special guest. You know I love Las Vegas, and you know, especially on Fridays, what are you getting into this week? What do we need to highlight? What is cool about our city? A born and raised native, Sherry Goldstrom from Nostalgia Street Rods. She is coming in to party and play with us this morning, so we're going to find out all about that. She is quite a badass here in Vegas, so I'm a little intimidated. She knows a lot about cars. You would know her from the Bullring out at Las Vegas Motor Speedway, racing. She knows everyone. So we're going to talk to her. She's going to come hang out with us this morning. By the way, if you know her, let her know. I know apple fritters are really good in the morning and coffee. But I'm up, you're up. How about your whole weekend plans dialed in? Arrival from Sweden, music from ABBA, poolside at the Sahara, kick-ass time tomorrow night. Always a great party there. And Aviators tonight, so I got your Friday and Saturday night plans dialed in. Caller 27, 702-647-6468. Caller 27, come get your tickets. Let's kick off this weekend in this party and do it the right way. Okay. The Romantics and What I Like About You. 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

0: This is Bronco Danny.
1: Bronco Danny, what is up, dude?
0: This is a sign that the Broncos are going to win the Super Bowl. I finally got through.
1: This is not funny Friday. Oh, my God. Hold on. I can't catch my breath. That's so funny.
0: Come on, Sam. You know it.
1: Hell no.
0: Oh, hell yeah, Steph. We are going to do it this year, baby.
1: Oh, my God. Listen, if I didn't love you so much, man, I wouldn't be doing anything for you this morning.
0: Okay. If I didn't love you so much, I wouldn't go visit you every Sunday and be with you every morning starting at 6 a.m.
1: Bronco Daddy, you're the best, man, and I'm up. You're up. Welcome to the Friday party. You got tickets to check out Arrival from Sweden poolside at the Sahara tomorrow night. Tonight, you're going to check out the Aviators. You are dialed in, dude.
0: Right on. Cool, baby. Cool.
1: All right. I got one request from you. You ready?
0: Yes.
1: Repeat after me, okay?
0: Okay, you got it, girl.
1: Go Raiders!
0: Raiders, sir!
1: Whatever. Hang on.
0: Come on, Steph.

0: Those guys out on tour, and if you follow Tommy Lee on social, man, he is wild. Molly Crew and Dr. Feelgood. What's up? It's Mackenzie in the Morning, all powered by Meineke. Hang on, I got some Blind Melon, Heart, AC/DC, Keep Us Rocking on our Friday party. And of course, our Star Stripes and Summer Escapes rolls on. Your hour is right now, right here, kicking off Friday, last day for Grand Canyon, Yellowstone, or $3,000 from Terrible's. The word is out. O-U-T. You guys know how I love a good story, and I'm making you go down this rabbit hole with me. You know, the whole explosive diarrhea issue with all kinds of produce first started way back, and it was all tied to, what was it, Taylor Farms and the lettuce, right? Remember? And then there was a false positive. And then it just continued. There's jalapenos now and this, that, and the other. Well, Taylor Farms is now got this whole backstory. Remember, there's always a story to a story. Don't judge a book by its cover. Because the company that is linked to it is dealing with a completely different scandal, coming out saying that the former Tennessee president, the division of the Tennessee department or whatever, is accused of stealing over $32 million from the company over the past 4 years. And according to the lawsuit, some of that money was used to buy a luxury home in Hawaii, make donations to Cal football, on and on and on. And they used fake vendor charges, bogus reimbursements, and company credit cards to hide the scheme. And then the president, later confessed after an internal audit. What? He's not publicly responded to any of the allegations, but the false positive, of course, right away put a negative spin on Taylor Farms and the whole lettuce and the bags of what they do. And now there's a lawsuit, and it's leading to even more scandal with them. Dun, dun, dun, dun. What is going on? Wow. Hey, it's a free Friday. I still got more chances to score some Aviators tickets. That's coming up. Beat 2026 with our boy Steve Vai. Win them before you can even buy those. They're coming to town October 13th. The Guess Who, and a very special guest this morning, Sherry Goldstrom, is going to be joining us. If you know her and you know the name, and if you don't, you're going to get to know her this morning. She is a badass here in Vegas, man. She is a car racer. What? So crazy cool. Anyways, she owns Nostalgia Street Rods. If you don't know about them, we're going to find out all kinds of good stuff with her. And you can hit me up on the Richard Harris Law text line, 702-647-6468. Let's see what traffic has in store for us out and about early on our Friday. We've got an incident off to the right, I-11 northbound, this one before Horizon Drive. Also, Bradley Road at Deer Springs Way, a stalled vehicle, 15 northbound before Lake Mead Boulevard. It is off to the left. And otherwise, we are looking good.
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0: Magic Man Heart. What's up? It's Mackenzie in the morning. TGIF. Happy Friday, everyone. Very wild already on the Richard Harris Law text line. Good morning to Lisa. Also to Dale. Dale, I can't say what you said about Bronco Dan, or Dan, yeah, Bronco Danny called this morning. He was our first out of the gate this morning winning, but good dude. He's a really good dude, but he has a horrible team. And Sean with the win this morning. The Broncos will be nixed from the playoffs. Hey! Go Raiders, silver and black for life. And thank you to Tommy Salami. He stopped by and brought me some apple fritters. What a cool dude. Awesome. Thank you, dude, so much. Hey, coming up this morning, I still got some more Aviators tickets. I'll be rolling those coming out in a little bit. The Guess Who, also in the middle of Star Stripes and Summer Escapes right here, right now. Your word is out. O-U-T. Let's see what traffic has in store for us. Stalled vehicle. This one is slowing, everybody. It is off to the left, I-15 northbound before Lake Mead Boulevard. I-15 northbound at Spring Mountain, the middle lane blocked over there. We got an accident with injuries, Ford Apache West Tropicana slowing. And then we've got off to the right, I-11 northbound before Horizon Drive, so watch out there as well.
1: 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Hot. Ridiculously hot. 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

And summer escapes. Grand Canyon, Yellowstone, or $3,000. Thanks to Terribles, you have got 5 minutes left. The word is out. O-U-T. Hurry.

0: Tommy Lasorda, Billy Martin, Sparky Anderson, but we're still managing to crank out the classic rock.
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Zeppelin giving it to us. It's a whole lot of love. Just do it. What's up? It's Mackenzie in the Morning, all powered by Meineke. Welcome to our party. Friday party, baby. TGIF, thank God. This week has been like the longest week, I think, of the year thus far. Oh, coming up, I've got your chance to score some Aviators tickets. Sherry Goldstrom's going to be checking in with us. You don't know her? Oh, you're going to get to know her. She's like a Vegas OG and a cool thing behind her and what we're going to get into and all of your shenanigans on the Richard Harris Law text line. 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

see, that's a love song. The Cradle Will Rock. Love sometimes can bring cradles. I'm just throwing that out there. What's up? It's Mackenzie in the morning. Who wants to go check out some Aviators baseball tonight? Betta, betta, swing! I got a family four-pack for you. 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I've got your tickets. Come get them!

0: It's Sean, Trucker Sean.
1: Hey, Trucker Sean, what up, dude?
0: Hey, what's going on, Jesse?
1: I'm rocking and rolling. It's Friday party.
0: Yes, it is.
1: Hey, can you blow your horn for me?
0: Yes, check it out. Woo!
1: I couldn't hear it.
0: Hey, let me roll on the window a second. Hold on. How's that?
1: Nope, can't hear it.
0: Oh.
1: What the hell?
0: I'm hauling ass down the highway going to Mesquite right now.
1: Fine, be safe, I guess, blah, blah, blah. But you're going to see the Aviators tonight. I got a family four-pack hooking you up. Cool?
0: That is awesome. Absolutely.
1: Thank you for rocking with Mackenzie in the morning, and I hope you have a great weekend.
0: Oh, man, I'm good now. Sure, just started off just right.
1: Yes, that's what we're talking about, a Friday party, baby. What you got going on this weekend? Let me know on the Richard Harris Law text line, 702-647-6468. All kinds of good stuff. No one's really doing anything this weekend. You guys chilling? It's the heat, isn't it? I know. Other things going on? Well, traffic right now. Let's see if you're out and about. 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Two left lanes are blocked. Here's the icky one, 15 northbound at Spring Mountain. Ugh. Traffic's backed up to Russell because of it. Watch out. Grab some patience. Turn up the radio. I-15 southbound at Jones. Off to the left, we've got an accident. And then one with injuries. Try and avoid it. Slowing you over on South Fort Apache and West Tropicana. 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

0: I used to love that song until I did burpees. And I went to the gym, and then it sucked because there was burpees every time they said Roxanne. All right, what's up? It's Mackenzie in the Morning, powered by Meineke. Welcome to the Friday party. My 80s bump is right around the corner. Plus, another Summer Escapes Hour. Your hour to qualify. A whole hour. Today's the last day. We're getting off to the Grand Canyon or Yellowstone or $3,000 from Terribles. And I told you guys, I was so excited. A very special guest is joining me this morning. Sherry Goldstrom is here. Sherry, what's up, girl? Oh, wait, there you are. I didn't have your mic on. Sorry. Hi.
1: Hi. Thanks for having me.
0: This is how things roll around here. So get in where you fit in right away. That's how we do it. Okay, we're going to find out all things about Sherry. First of all, Nostalgia Street Rods is the place that you have, plus so many other things. There's like so much behind the magic in you.
1: Yes, there is.
0: There is, I'm telling you. And a really fun story that we're going to share with you guys on how we met. And I need the truth. The truth will set you free, Sherry. She's telling me, just not saying anything. And we're going to find out all about her knowledge and love of the 80s. Are you ready to do this morning? Are you going to hang for a little bit?
1: Heck yeah.
0: All right, let's do this. So we got some traffic to watch out for. The icky one is the two left lanes, I-15 northbound at Spring Mountain. That has traffic backed up to Russell. South Fort Apache at Tropicana. And then off to the left, watch out, I-11 southbound at Jones Boulevard.
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0: Classic Rock for Vegas. What's up? It's Mackenzie in the Morning, powered by Meineke. All right, my 80s bump is right around the corner. Welcome to our Friday party. And Sherry Goldstrom is hanging out with me, like my guest DJ extraordinaire of Vegas. Does that sound good for you?
1: Sure, I love it.
0: Now, if you don't know Sherry, we're going to get to know her real quick. Sherry, you're a Vegas native, correct?
1: Born and raised.
0: Born and raised. And how many generations?
1: Two.
0: Wow.

0: So you have everything. Now let's start off with how we met. Okay.
1: Oh,
0: Sherry,
1: boy.
0: Everyone knows Sherry, right? If you don't know Sherry, somebody you know Sherry. I'm going to tell you this 100%, right? So my guy, DW, and Sherry go way back. Now, I need the story right here on the air. Everything's being recorded. Was it you that chased him or he that chased you in junior high?
1: Oh, I think it might have been a little of both.
0: You are so politically correct. You're not going to tell us the story, are you?
1: Oh, man.
0: This is how I met Sherry. Is Damon just loves him some Sherry. And so we go around you. And then all of a sudden, this person's cousin's sister knows you. And then this person's brother's uncle races with you. And then I'm like, this chick is badass. Damn, she has touched everything Vegas.
1: I try.
0: You have. And you used to race?
1: Yes, I did at the Bullring for 3 years. Loved it. Every minute of it.
0: So you're like a car chick.
1: I would say so, yeah.
0: Did your parents get you into this?
1: No, my friend Chris Klein got me into it.
0: Really?
1: He's my brother from another mother.
0: Oh my gosh. So what did he do? He just was a car dude and you were just started hanging out with him.
1: He's a racer and he just said, you know, I think you can do this. He calls me a sister and he said, you can do this. And I said, I would love that. So he taught me how to race and we did it for 3 years. And
0: but before that, were you into cars?
1: Oh, I've always been into cars. I mean, my dad raced and did some things like that. And then, you know, the museum, if you're not into cars, I can't be in the business I'm in.
0: It's wild to me. You know what I want a car to do?
1: Drive.
0: I don't want damn lights to go off. I am such a princess when it comes to car. I know you can laugh at me. That's okay. I'm like, are the tires going to last forever?
1: I'd love it.
0: There's 5 miles left on your gas tank. You should probably fill up the gas tank. That is me.
1: Yeah, that's me too. My husband gets so mad at me. He's like, damn it, do not put, you need to put fuel in this car. You're going to run out someday.
0: My dad goes psycho on me. He sits there and like has convulsions. He's like, it's, you need to fill it up. I'm like, Dad, we have 5 miles. We'll be fine. I think that's really cool that you're totally the car chick.
1: Thanks. I love it. I love anything to do with automotive. So it's been a fun ride.
0: All right. And Sherry, if you have any questions for her and you know her or you don't know her, you have any questions, we'd love to hear them. You can call us or text us 702-647-6468. She is Nostalgia Street Rods and you can find out more at nostalgiastreetrods.com. But we're going to find out what that museum is all about. But first, we're going to do some 80s love coming up. That's going to be next. Okay. Got it?

0: feel the tingle. It is 8:01, baby, on a Friday party. That means we got to jump into an 80s bump. 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This is KXPT Las Vegas, 97.1 The Point. And oh, the tingle today. Sherry Goldstrom is joining us, my special guest, and she is all things Extraordinaire Vegas. And we have to talk about Nostalgia Street Rods. That's coming up. But she is like the car chick. But first, Sherry, I must remind you that this is radio and people can't see you when you nod your head at me. So you have to talk to me.
1: Okay, I'll try.
0: I keep talking to her and she's like nodding or saying no, yes. I'm like, no, we're not on TV, Sherry. People have to hear you.
1: You got it.
0: Okay, so tell us the story behind this song, because you get to be the special 80s guest today. And even though this was released in 1990, these guys just visiting us last weekend, it was written in 1989. So why do you love this song?
1: Well, when I used to race, I would blast this song in my ears every time before I started racing, and it became my ringtone on my phone.
0: Is it today still?
1: Yep.
0: I love it. Here we go. It's an 80s bump. Let's get into it. AC/DC and Thunderstruck.
1: Heck yeah.

0: Sherry, I think that's our song. Fallen Angel from Poison.
1: For sure.
0: Have you ever met Brett Michaels?
1: No, I haven't.
0: Oh, when he comes in here, you have to come meet him.
1: I would love to.
0: Such a nice dude.
1: I would love to. I better bring my grandson.
0: Yeah, because he is a huge rockhead, isn't he?
1: Oh, my gosh. 8 years old. He knows more about rock than I do.
0: What's his name?
1: Levi.
0: Hello, Levi. You better be listening all the time.
1: Yep, and I've got to say hello to my other grandkids. They're in Montana listening.
0: Oh, very cool. What's their names?
1: Casey and Junebug.
0: Oh, Junebug, that's so damn cute.
1: Yeah, they are cute.
0: Oh, I love that. All right, this morning, Sherry Goldstrom is joining us. She is with Nostalgia Street Rods. And you can check them out at nostalgiastreetrods.com. She is a badass bitch, I must say you are, man. You are just any chick that knows cars inside and out and does things. I'm like, wow, that's pretty cool.
1: You're crazy.
0: We got to get you on the John Clay Wolf show on Saturday mornings. I want to see you two battle it out.
1: Hey.
0: All right. 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I love them. All right. Someone texted us on the Richard Harris text line. I got to find it. So, Sherry, I did what DW did after Krista. Cool name, right where... What? Arnie, you're speaking in Chinese. Someone... Oh, right here. Mark Young, just a shout-out to Chris Klein, track champion. What a great guy. Thanks for the help.
1: Yeah, he is a great guy. 100% great guy.
0: Brett says, you are right about Sherry. We are Facebook friends and know a ton of the same people. She is a badass for sure. We have never met face to face. I met Art through a mutual friend, Ed Golden or Pudge in the 80s. All truck drivers in town knew the Goldstroms. So cool to hear you both on the radio today. Have a great weekend.
1: Aw, thanks for that.
0: And Lou says, Goldstrom has the best car shows.
1: Oh, thank you.
0: There you go. See, I'm telling you.
1: We try.
0: You are the car queen. I think you need to trademark that.
1: Well.
0: Get t-shirts and stuff
1: for you. I should, right?
0: You really should. So tell us about Nostalgia Street Rods.
1: So it's a private collection. I have six buildings full of stuff. My mom and dad bought a bunch of stuff, collected.
0: Was your mom a badass too?
1: My mom was a real badass.
0: Mm-hmm. She loved cars?
1: She loved cars, for sure. Yeah, wow. She's the reason why we have everything, because back in the day, she would put the titles in her name so my dad couldn't sell them or trade up.
0: Yes, queen!
1: Yeah, and so today we have about 130 cars and semis, so yeah. And it's all on display. It's a really cool walk down memory lane, and it's the only way I know how to honor my parents. We built the museums in 08, and I put it all together for them, and, you know, we're open Monday through Friday.
0: What? What hours?
1: 9 to 5.
0: And where are you at?
1: We're at 5375 Cameron Street, which is right down from the Orleans Hotel. And, you know, it's just a cool place. We can do weekend appointments if you call ahead, but, you know, right now it's just Monday through Friday. But it's just a cool bit of history, you know. I don't ever want anybody to forget where we come from. And we have so many different cool things there, like antique telephones.
0: Oh, yes.
1: We have cars from 1910 to 1970, and then we have about 15 semis, and it's just a cool place.
0: You know, my favorite classic car would be the Model T. My grandfather had one.
1: Oh, my gosh. Yeah, we have a few of those also.
0: You do?
1: Yes, we do.
0: Oh, it's so cool.
1: Yeah.
0: Now, I have been on Sherry's property, but not inside, so we're going to have to come and do a social for you.
1: Are you serious?
0: Yes. Isn't that lame?
1: That's really lame.
0: I'm dumb.
1: Seeing how, you know, DW is the one that introduced us.
0: DW is my boyfriend, and we still haven't found out the truth. Was it DW that chased Sherry in junior high or in high school, or Sherry that chased DW?
1: I think it was a little bit of both.
0: Both Vegas natives and a lot of Vegas history between you two, but especially with you and your family. I think this is so, so cool, this museum. We got to go do a social and do all kinds of fun stuff there. You know what we should do is get old radio memorabilia in there, too.
1: Oh, that'd be cool.
0: Wouldn't it?
1: That would be really cool.
0: My grandparents had this big, huge because, you know, everything was big and huge and bulky back then, like a record player and a stereo.
1: Oh, we have a few of those.
0: You do?
1: Yeah, we do.
0: Oh, you do? Of course you do.
1: You better just come and check it out.
0: I know, right? All right. Will you hang around for a little bit longer?
1: Absolutely.
0: We're going to find out some more cool things about today's cars. What you think about that?
1: They're not good.
0: They're not good?
1: No.
0: Oh.

0: It's a Friday party, Boston, and peace of mind. What's up? It's Mackenzie in the Morning, powered by Meineke. All kinds of good stuff going on. Okay, Star Stripes and Summer Escapes, Grand Canyon, or Yellowstone, or $3,000 from Terrible's. Make sure you're texting the word COLD. COLD. You like how I have to spell that out, Sherry?
1: Yeah, I like it.
0: Cold is your word. Make sure you text it and get qualified. Today's the last day to qualify for that trip. Next week is our last week of Star Stripes and Summer Escapes. We'll be doing this all summer, Sherry. Next week, you know where we're going?
1: Where?
0: I'm going to give you a little tease. Palm trees, water, hula dancers.
1: Ooh, Hawaii.
0: Yes.
1: I want to go with you.
0: Oh, that's awesome, right? Well, all you got to do is text it. 6, 8, 10, 12, 2, and 4. And I'll qualify.
1: Okay.
0: All right. Make sure you tell everyone. Sherry Goldstrom, if you don't know her, you have been getting to know her because she is like a Vegas OG. And we are keeping Vegas alive in my quest to bring all the little caveat places around Vegas that we might not know about. They've been around. And you have a really cool museum of all classic cars.
1: I do. Classic cars, antiques, memorabilia, semis, you name it. I think we have it.
0: What is your favorite car that you have in the museum?
1: It's a 1964 Chevy Suburban.
0: Why? Why is that your favorite?
1: I don't know. I just love it. I bought it last year. And then I have a 70 Chevelle.
0: Where do you buy them? At auctions and stuff?
1: No. I bought them from friends.
0: Oh.
1: But.
0: And then do you get them redone?
1: No. These ones were already done, you know.
0: Do you rebuild cars? Do you do any of that?
1: We used to a long time ago. We built almost probably like 50% of the cars we have in the museum.
0: Wow.
1: Yeah, back in the day. And then we bought some too. And
0: do people come and try and buy the cars off you?
1: Oh, yeah. Sometimes people do.
0: And what do you say? No. Hell no.
1: No.
0: You're not going to sell them?
1: No. Well, I'd like to sell a couple, but that's another day story.
0: Okay. And before we let you go this morning, first of all, you guys go check out NostalgiaStreetRods.com Monday through Friday. It's a really cool place. I think you should go and check that out.
1: You should listen to yourself when you're saying that.
0: I should. I need to go check it out. I'm getting scolded by Sherry. Now I'm like, let me crawl underneath the desk. Oh, you're like the queen, man. What is your favorite thing that people might not know about here in Vegas to do? Like, what does Sherry go and do? Where do you go hang out? Or someplace that, like, we haven't been told of here in Vegas?
1: Oh, man. Boy, now you're really going to stump me.
0: Uh-huh.
1: There's a lot of cool places, really. There's so many cool places. I don't even know if I could give you exactly one. I hang out mostly with my grandkids. So.
0: Do you go to the Bullring still?
1: Oh, I do. I haven't gone this year, but you know. I had to take a little hiatus after my dad passed away. But yeah, no, I love going to watch the races. I love going to the car shows, you know, NASCAR.
0: There is a lot of car shows in town.
1: Oh, so many.
0: All right. And I said I was going to ask you about new cars. And I got to say, I think it was Tracy that texted us. She said, yep, Tracy G said, I hate today's cars. Classic muscle all the way. I love it. Girl power in the cars.
1: For sure. You know, they just don't build the cars like they used to.
0: I learned how to drive on a stick shift.
1: Me too.
0: That's the way all kids, I think, should learn how to drive.
1: Yes, they should, because it sure teaches them something.
0: Yeah, it does. Absolutely. All right, Sherry, thank you for coming in today.
1: You're so welcome. Thank you for having me, Steph.
0: I love you so much, girl. And NostalgiaStreetRods.com. I promise I will come and check it out, and we will put a whole social thing together, and we'll put it on Instagram for you and just have some fun.
1: Love it.
0: All right. Make sure you guys go check it out. Get in on the tours. Sherry, have a beautiful weekend and enjoy yourself. And maybe we'll see you racing soon. Are you ever going to get back in?
1: I don't know. That's a question.
0: Oh,
1: maybe. You never know.
0: All right. Let's see what traffic is in store for us right now. All right. Watch out if you are out and about over on 15 northbound after Tropicana. This accident off to the right. That is slowing you. 215 on the Western Beltway southbound at Far Hills. Here's the icky one. It's got traffic backed up to Cheyenne. The right lane is blocked there. Also working over on 15 southbound on the left lane at the Spaghetti Bowl. Ugh. Yuck, that's gross too. And on surface streets off to the right, Lake South Drive eastbound at Fort Apache.
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The Rocky Mountain Way. That's how we're rocking and rolling today. What's up, Mackenzie, in the morning? Happy Friday! What you got going on today? We are rocking and rolling. I still got those tickets to go check out the Guess Who and our Stars, Stripes, and Summer Escapes. So right in the middle of a Summer Escapes hour, your word is cold. C-O-L-D. You've got 20 minutes left.

0: I feel like I've been on this crazy train all week. I keep saying it, but it's so true. Has this not been the longest week of the year? Yes. Yes, it has. Just agree. Yes. We still have that excessive heat warning until Sunday going on. Maybe that's why it's been so long. I don't know. Huge thank you to Sherry Goldstrom. She would join us this morning. 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Go check out all the cool classic cars they've got in there. Also, our Stars, Stripes, and Summer Escapes is rolling right now. Make sure you're texting the word COLD, COLD, to qualify. This week, we are off to the Grand Canyon or Yellowstone, or you're taking $3,000 home if you win. And all a big, huge thanks to Terribles. Next week is our last week. I cannot believe it. All right. In our quest to find all the cool things going on in Vegas and what's going on this weekend, I think you guys are just hiding from the heat. Not a lot going on from you guys on the Richard Harris Law text line. But I did find that coming up on August 29th, it's been all about ice cream and milkshakes lately. This new milkshake chain, Shookery, they're going to have their grand opening. It's at St. Rose Parkway. I'm going to have to try it. I'm going to get a cookie dough or a Reese's peanut butter cup milkshake or just a good old-fashioned chocolate one. What's your favorite? Let me know. Milkshakes. So amazing right now when it's so hot. Just saying. Let's see what traffic has in store for us. Accident off to the right, slowing you. Lake South Drive eastbound at Fort Apache. Also working over on 15 southbound before Washington with a disabled vehicle. Accident has a left lane block, Martin Luther King Boulevard southbound at Bonanza. Accident off to the right, 15 northbound at Tropicana. And then the right lane is blocked. Here's our big one, 215 on the Western Beltway. This is southbound at Far Hills Avenue. And traffic is backed up to Lake Mead, so watch out there.
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0: around here. If they think our capital is Las Vegas, they're not from around here. 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
11: I got drunk at my buddy's mom's wedding. Woke up the next morning with a 67-year-old lady's number in my phone. Mabel. Does anyone know? She keeps texting me. We're supposed to go tanning. 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I lean in to kiss her. 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He shouldn't be. 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I lean in to kiss her so you can hear this guy on the tape. 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I'm the camera jerk. Don't block me.
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8: Nice. It's time to jump into a McKenzie Music Marathon. Hold on tight. 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

On and on and on we go to jump into our workday and get into happy hour quicker, right? Star Starps and Summer Escapes. You've got a few minutes left. Cold is your word. COLD. Come on, get qualified. You're off to Yellowstone or the Grand Canyon or $3,000. Today's the last day for that trip. We're getting ready to wind this down too, which is crazy. I cannot believe it. And don't forget too, a really cool thing coming to town in Henderson. Shook Shakery. So I want to know what your favorite milkshake was. It's all about milkshakes. Lisa says hers is ice cream chocolate chip. That's a good one too. And then ice cream mint chocolate chip. There's another one, Cherry Garcia. Isn't that like, what's his name? Garcia? Yeah, that one too. Anyways, there you go. Something cool. We got to put it on the calendar and go check that one out. Here we go. It's a Mackenzie Music Marathon. Jumping into it. Only 97.1 The Point. 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

0: boys from ZZ Top. That is awesome. LaGrange. Spreading it all over there, giving us some love in the classic rock arena. And wrapping up a Mackenzie Music Marathon. Did you feel all tingly? I did. 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I know. You enjoyed it. Hey, coming up, I got more down the way from Motley Crue, Bad Company. And I would love for you to go check out the Guess Who. 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All right. Let's see what traffic has in store for us. First, though, 215 on the Western Beltway at Far Hills. This has traffic backed up to Lake Mead. Ugh. So be careful there. Also, 15 southbound before Washington, a disabled vehicle that is slowing you. And the right lane is blocked over on Tropicana eastbound after Las Vegas Boulevard.
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0: It's a Friday party. High the point. Who's this?
23: This is Rich Coletti.
0: Hello, Rich Coletti. What up, brother?
23: Hey, what's up, girl? How you doing today?
0: I am rocking and rolling, and you are as well. You're scoring the Guess Who tickets.
23: Woo! Right on. You rock, girl. Yes. Woo!
0: You're going to check them out next weekend at the Fontainebleau.
23: You're the best.
0: You're the best, man. What are you doing this weekend?
23: Check it out. I'm getting ready to go to California with my grandson and his mom and his dad.
0: Yeah, what are you guys going to do?
23: We're going to go camping. They just bought a nice RV that you drive, and hey, we're going in for the first time. Woo!
0: Ooh, it's been a long time since it's been the first time for you, huh, Rich?
23: Yeah, it has. I'm old, but hey, I ain't mad. I've lived a good life. I'm not mad at it.
0: All right, dude. Have a great weekend. Be safe and hang tight.
23: Yeah, you're the best. Thank you.

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5: Well, this has been so much fun. Magical fun, I must say. What's up? It's Mackenzie in the morning, and I got to bounce. I am up out of here. Get on into the weekend. Thank you for spending part of your morning with me. I totally appreciate it. Also want to thank Sherry Goldstrom for stopping by this morning. Don't forget to check out Nostalgia Street Rods. Very cool place. Lots of cars in there, very classic cars, and a Vegas native. So go and pick her brain of all the cool things going on. You can see so much history from Vegas inside there. Also, thanks everybody for hitting me up on the Richard Harris Law text line.

Hawaii. You do not want to miss any chance to qualify for this one. I promise you that. Here comes the beautiful Lark Williams. She's going to take you into the midday lunch for two to Porta Subs. And then, of course, Lauren Bond this afternoon with her 90s fix. Have a great weekend. Go check on your neighbors. You know, be kind to one another. Enjoy the day and put a big smile on your face. See ya.

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It's Middays with Lark Williams on KXPT Las Vegas. 97.1 The Point, classic rock for Vegas.

classic Creed on the point. Happy freaking Friday, everybody. It's Lark. 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

0: Cheap Trick on the points. Happy Friday, everybody. I hope it's been a fabulous week, and we still got time, at least with me and Lauren, to get you qualified for the Star Stripes Summer Escapes getaway to Yellowstone, which is so much fun and a beautiful getaway. 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And I was misinformed. I told you all week, well, for the first couple of days of this week, that this was our final trip, and I'm so happy to say it isn't. We have another trip next week. Very, very cool trip to Hawaii. So let's get you in on this one. 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

0: Yeah. Eddie Money on the Point at Lark. Happy freaking Friday, everybody. I hope you got your code word, since it's our last day for the trip to Yellowstone or the Grand Canyon, or for your choice of the cache. The word this hour is snow. It's good up until 11 o'clock. S-N-O-W is what you're texting for the trip or the cache this hour. And since it's Friday, I always personally invite you to join me at my home away from home. 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That's right. And we're having our big Wine Wednesday event. The second one we've done, so is bigger and better than ever. On September 16th, we got the Gene Simmons bass. We will be drawing that raffle for, plus the meet and greet with him and so much more. 100% of the proceeds go to the Feed the Care vet bills and so much more. 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So it's going to be a very fun event. 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
27: 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So I go into the shop, and I was like, you know, hey man, can you recommend a bottle of red? And the guy's like, well,
28: 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Maybe some corn chips?
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0: Classic Tom Petty and the Heartbreakers and Lark. Happy Friday. Thanks for hanging out with me. Let's take a peek into next hour, lunch hour. Lot to cover in music news. You've got Rush performing with star drummers for a Neil Peart documentary. I know. Joan Jett canceling a couple of concerts here due to an injury. What's that about? And I consider him family, longtime friend, made it official, Glenn Hughes, the incredible Glenn Hughes, has to undergo another heart surgery, and so he's making it official. He is retiring from all future live performances. We'll have all that and more, and of course a code word next hour in Lunch with Lark.
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0: It seems way long ago, but that's how we started this year, 2026, right out of the gate in January, the residency of the Venetian. It was Styx. And now they're in their summer North American co-headlining run with Chicago. They're calling it the Windy Cities Tour. That's going all the way through September, and it does mark the very first time both legendary bands from Chicago have ever toured together. And then Styx is following that up with more fall shows back to their solo stuff. So just don't slow down. That's what we do here. Let's look at us, though. Heading into more music, absolutely around the corner. I've got Soundgarden, Pete Townsend, Three Doors Down, AC/DC on the way. And it puts us over into my lunch hour, a code word on the way. So you can get qualified for the trip this week. You know, it's Yellowstone or it's the Grand Canyon or you take the cash.
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lunch break? Yeah. You've got calls to return, moves to make. 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

Yes, yes, yes. Coming back, September dates, there's November dates, and there'll be more into 2027 Sphere. Residency just won't go away, and that's good news for all Eagles fans here in Vegas. Let's do this. Code word this hour is WALK, W-A-L-K. WALK is the code word. That's the word to text to 702-64-POINT. Get you qualified for the trip or the cash with the word WALK.

0: Lunch break? Yeah, not exactly a break. He'll probably return calls and still deal with work crap between bites. Power through with Lark's Long Lunch. No boring lunch breaks here. This is Lark's Long Lunch, making it legendary in the middle of the workday.
1: Oh,
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0: Classic rock for Vegas 97 with a point. Def Lap and Lark. And yes, I did just give it to you. The code word this hour is walk, W-A-L-K. Text that to 70264-WALK is the code word that gets you qualified for the trip or the cash. You can text the word lunch, qualify for lunch for two to Portis Subs. And those of you who go way back with me know how close he's a family member. I consider him the incredible voice of rock. Glenn Hughes is from way back Trapeze. You've got a Deep Purple, Black Sabbath, Black Country Communion, and of course Dead Daisies. He made it official in an announcement this week, his retirement from live performances because he was requiring open heart surgery. Yeah, he had an upcoming show October 2nd with, we'll call him Purple Daisies in California, so that's probably just one of many that are canceled. He said this is part of the release, this past year I've had health issues. The results from numerous MRIs, CT scans, and an echocardiogram have alerted my medical team that I need another open heart surgery. I really have no option and no choice. Health is my number one priority. So grateful to have been chosen a life full with the gift of music. Thank you all for walking beside me. So you can read more about the full release that he has made about this retirement. And I remember just an interview he did recently in June. He didn't want to, but he had to cancel plans for the six-week U.S. spring tour. They were calling it a minor health issue, but obviously it has escalated to this. So we love him, we bless him, and hopefully, I know Glenn, he writes like seven songs, he writes a song every day. We will be hearing him back in the studio with a new album.
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0: All right. Thank you, ZZ Top. Thanks for hanging out in my Friday lunch hour, everybody. Yes, I gave you the word. You have time still. If you haven't done so, text the word WALK, W-A-L-K, to 70264. WALK is the code word. 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Qualify for lunch for two Deportive Subs. And Joan Jett, who loves Vegas, always enjoy her residencies over at the House of Blues. She's canceled two upcoming concerts in September after having surgery to address a recent injury. Her socials were updated just this week saying, following a recent injury, Joan Jett has undergone orthopedic surgery on a fractured vertebrae and will begin the necessary healing process. In close consultation with her doctors, Joan's not able to perform her forthcoming September scheduled shows in Costa Mesa, California on the 5th and Louisville, Kentucky. While Joan, of course, hates to disappoint fans, she's got to take the time to focus on her physical therapy and healing. And here she is, a Rock and Roll Hall of Fame inductee. She has been racking up more frequent flyer miles. I'm telling you what, she really doesn't slow down. She was in a trio of concerts in New Zealand in January, followed by her residency, yes, here in Vegas, a series of festival appearances, including performances at the annual Beach Life and Bottle Rock festivals in California. So we wish her a speedy recovery and return to rockin'.
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1: I like working out, but I can't stand the characters in the public gym. 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Daddy's a little princess.
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It's a classic. Nazareth on the point. And is it going to happen or isn't it? I don't know. The supposed collaboration and reuniting with Stevie Nicks and Lindsey Buckingham has been rumored by Lindsey for a while now, but I do know that Stevie has been working on a new solo project, tentatively dubbed the Ghost Record, which would have raw autobiographical stories.

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0: 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Didn't Lizzie fans, yes they did, recently release a massive 55th anniversary deluxe box set for their self-titled 71 debut album and expanded collections. 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The brand new Atmos mixes, very rare BBC sessions, previously unreleased studio outtakes like Beggar's Song. So fans, you know about that and probably already have it in your paws.
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0: Errol Smith and Lark, and I hope it's a happy Friday, everybody. As we look ahead, I've got music on the way from Van Halen, some Journey, Metallica. Yes, headed our way for the Life Burns Faster. It can't get here soon enough, can it? In the fall, it's going to be incredible, the residency over at the Sphere, running all the way over into 2027. So happy they got that deal inked. So, gets us over into my 2 o'clock hour. As you know, the final chance with me to qualify for the trip or the cash, off to Yellowstone you go, or the Grand Canyon, or take the 3K. So don't miss your last code word with me coming up.
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12: I come from a big family, you know, 12 kids in my family. 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Exactly what you think. Then they try to make it nice, they go, well, you learn a lot about life growing up in a big family, don't you? 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

0: 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And it's Animals that bring us to the close of our time together today. Angel Bugs, thanks for putting the magic in it. Your code word, in case you missed it, is RAW. R-A-W. Still time. Up until Lauren Bond's time, 3 o'clock, when she gets in here. She'll have the final word in her 4 o'clock hour, along with her 90s fix. This hour's word is RAW. So take care of business there. And, of course, as we head into the weekend, I always invite you personally to join me out at Barn Buddy's Rescue Sanctuary, located at the Las Vegas Farm, 7222 West Grand Teton at Tanea. We're open 9 a.m. to 4 p.m. Saturdays and Sundays. 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
13: I'm trying to learn to get better gifts, you know, anniversaries just passed. 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

0: 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Hello, Lamb Chops. Here we go. Happy Friday. We made it. It's Lauren jumping in, getting your weekend started. We got lots to get to this afternoon. Plus, I'll be jumping out early, headed over to the Palms Casino for a little stay at Camp Palms. Join me tonight, 7 to 9. I'm going to be there with all the fun. Can't wait to check this place out. Lots of cool stuff going on, and I'll have a chance for you to win tickets for Guns N' Roses. That party at Camp Palms starts tonight at 7 o'clock. In the meantime, we're going to get out some tickets for The Beat coming to the Virgin Hotel, the theater there, on October 13th. Tickets went on sale this morning, so I'll have a pair of those tickets. Also, tickets for the Guess Who on stage at the Fountain Blue coming up on the 15th. And I've got a chance for you to pick up a $25 gift card to Metro Pizza. 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

0: The late, great Eddie Money rocking the point. Happy Friday to you. It's Lauren. Glad to have you along. Here we go. The weekend getting started. We got lots of fun stuff this afternoon coming up in the next hour. My 90s fix, my favorite part of every weekday afternoon. I've got three tunes from the 90s stacked and ready to go. With it, I'll get out a $25 gift card to Metro Pizza. Plus, in the next hour, your last chance this week to get qualified for a great American getaway. Yellowstone or Grand Canyon or a big stack of money, $3,000. Stars, Stripes, and Summer Escapes, your next code word coming in the next hour. So listen up for that. In the meantime, how about some tickets for the Guess Who? They're going to be on stage over at Fountain Blue coming up on the 15th. That's going to be a great show. If you want to go and check it out, I've got a pair of tickets. 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Guess Who? On stage at Fountain Blue, coming up on the 15th. Good luck.
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Here we go. Let's get you qualified for Stars, Stripes, and Summer Escapes. This is your last chance to get in on this week's Great American Getaway off to Yellowstone or the Grand Canyon. Both awesome. Or if that's not your thing, you can take the money, $3,000. 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Nature. 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Good luck. The word is nature.

0: We are Classic Rock for Vegas, 97.1 The Point. Good afternoon. Happy Friday. We made it. Here we go. The weekend straight ahead. I'm Lauren. Glad to have you here. And stick around. I've got my 90s fix coming up next. I've got three tunes out of the 90s. They're ready to go. And with it, I'll get out a $25 gift card to Metro Pizza. Plus, don't forget, this is a Stars, Stripes, and Summer Escapes Code Word Hour. 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N-A-T-U-R-E. 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Your name goes in the hat for an awesome, great American getaway. This week, you get to choose between Yellowstone or Grand Canyon or a big stack of money, $3,000. So get in on that. This hour's code word is nature. Good luck.
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0: There it is, my Friday afternoon 90s fix, wrapping up with one from Collective Soul from their 1993 Hints, Allegations, and Things Left Unsaid. That is Shine. Collective Soul recently released their 13th studio album. It's called Touch and Go, and it's quite the pivot for the band. They lean heavily on a new wave inspiration, specifically the Cars. It's pretty cool. Check it out if you get a chance. We also heard from Kid Rock and Temple of the Dog, my 90s fix. Right here on The Point, my favorite part of every weekday afternoon, right about 4:30, brought to you by our friends at Bay Law Injury Attorneys, where winning is no accident. I got a pizza. Who wants it? Metro Pizza. They got a whole 90s vibe going on over there. Go check it out. $25 gift card. 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Your name goes in the hat. Good luck. That number, by the way, still good until 5 o'clock. Your final chance this afternoon to get qualified for a great American getaway. Stars, Stripes, and Summer Escapes this week. It's off to either Grand Canyon or Yellowstone. Your choice. Both equally amazing, but if that's not your thing, you can take the money. $3,000, a big stack of cash. You just got to get qualified. This hour's word is nature, N-A-T-U-R-E, nature. 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Good luck.
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24: 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She would go, you know, all you do is talk about sex in your music. 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